tried to the top, I've been out of shape, taking out the box, I'm an astronaut. I blasted off the planet, rock to cause catastrophe, and it matters more because I had it. Now I had, I thought about wreaking havoc on an opposition, kind of shocking, they want a static with precision. I'm automatic, quarterback, I ain't talking second, pack it up, I don't panic, better.

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RRI Digital, dengan tampilan baru, berbagai konten kolaborasi dari berbagai program nasional, termasuk siaran visual langsung, siaran radio langsung, daftar putar musik, podcast, berita video, dan berbagai fitur interaksi pengguna dalam permainan. 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RRI Digital tersedia di Google Store dan App Store. RRI Digital. Hi, Bobby. To be what you try to get to be what you try to get to be what you try to get to be what you try to get to be what you try to get to be what you try to get to be what you try to get to be what you try to get to be what you try to get to be what you try to get to be what you try to get to be what you try to get to be what you try to get to be what you try to get to be what you try to get to be what you try to get to be what you try to get to be what you try to get to be what you try to get to be what you try to get to be what you try to get to be what you try to get to be what you try to get to be what you try to get to be what you try to get to be what you try to get to be what you try to get to be what you try to get to be what you try to get to be what you try to get to be what you try to get to be what you try to get to be what you try to get to be what you try to get to be what you try to get to be what you try to get to be what you try to get to be what you try to get to be what you try to get to be what you try to get to be what you try to get to be what you try to get to be what you try to get to be what you try to get to be what you try to get to be what you try to get to be what you try to get to be what you try to get to be what you try to get to be what you try to get to be what you try to get to be what you try to get to be what you try to get to be what you try to get to be what you try to

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2: Welcome everyone to 41 Airways Flight 6929, flying nonstop to Tokyo. We've got a long flight today, so just, you know, buckle up. Try to take it minute by minute. Honestly, we've got four babies, six dogs, and somebody brought on a goddamn parrot, so wish us all the best of luck. And anyway, it's my birthday. Have a happy flight.
3: Good evening from the flight deck. This is your Captain Noodles speaking. Welcome aboard 41 Airways for our nonstop flight to Japan this evening. I'm very excited. It's my first time flying at night. Other than that, have a drink and enjoy yourself on our 89-hour and 22-minute flight to Tokyo this evening.